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And I done got old. 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

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These days taste like tangled tongues and camel blue. 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The warm air comes to claim me, I'm on mattress springs. 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

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If something happens to us, take a bit that you miss me.

girls and boys. It's a tribal, mama, girls and boys. It's a tribal, mama, girls and boys. 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